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constant, constant, constant, constant, constant, constant, constant, constant, constant, constant, constant, constant, constant, constant, constant, constant, constant, constant, constant, constant, constant, constant, constant, constant, constant, constant, constant, constant, constant, constant, constant, constant, constant, constant, constant, constant, constant, constant, constant, constant, 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constant, constant, constant, constant, constant, constant, constant, constant, constant, constant, constant, constant, constant, constant, constant, constant, constant, constant, constant, constant, constant, constant, constant, constant, constant, constant

Perdido. Porque se cuida. Looking to the left on the hand. Begging. Vida que se pudre. 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

0: no nyt.
1: Do you want some more? Do you want some more? Do you want some more? Okay. Seuraava kappale on kunnianosoitus Rowley Badding Somerjoja ja Chuck Berry. Reeling and rocking.

0: its home. I know God must have loved them to have called them by his side, but no one shall ever see these tears I try to hide. Before I go to sleep each night, I bow my head in prayer, and when my time comes to meet my Lord, I'll find them waiting there.
1: Happy birthday, Jesus.
2: The town is bright, the cheer.
1: First, I'd like to start off with an apology for the millions and millions of us around the world who carry your name, Christian. So many times, name only, never service, never anything but name. And second, I'd like to say how sorry I am to see what we've done with the beautiful world your Father created. We've polluted the air. We've poisoned the streams. We've cut down the trees. We've burned the grass. We've killed the animals which he created. We've done everything in our power to take a world of beauty and grandeur, to take a Garden of Eden and turn it into a cesspool, or to turn it into a mechanized place to turn out more product, to make more money. Christmas. What a beautiful name.
3: Sorry, tanssi jatkuu nyt.
1: There are many, many people, merchants, businessmen, yea, everyday people, who have taken the product.

0: then, Mr. Cook, tell me, exactly what are you going to fix for Christmas dinner?
1: Scraper wheat on cranberry butchers.
0: Shredded wheat and cranberry sauce, yeah. My absolute favorite.
2: Yeah, and no ancho. 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
1: now. 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
1: Praise the Lord Jesus, in the name of the Lord. 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

0: Do you want some more? 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
1: Seuraava kappale on kunnianosoitus Rowley Badding Somerjoja ja Chuck Berry. Reelin' and Rockin'!

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You can see him in the destruction of homes torn apart. I know that Satan is real, for once I had a happy home. I was loved and respected by my family. I was looked upon as a leader in my community. And then Satan came into my life. 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And finally, my home was broken apart. 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Yes, preacher, it's sweet to know that God is real, and to know that in him all things are possible. And we know that heaven is a real place where joys shall never end. But sinner friend, if you're here today, Satan is real too. 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

0: post office left. 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
1: Post office right.
0: Post office left. 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
1: Post office right.
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1: Inside of my woman, inside my lover, Lucy and the fuckface. Yeah.

though I go by the day and run for the city. Chill out. Chill out. Chill out.